0: estamos en vivo en la mezcla sin comerciales. This is how we do it. Todos los días entre semana. Ahorita son las 8:12 aquí por Mega 96.3 Los Ángeles, Orange County, Inland Empire. Un saludo a ti en HP, nuestra gente en Southgate, nuestra gente en Koreatown, Boyle Heights, San Fernando Valley, donde sea que estés. We got you covered every single morning, man. And right now, el tema de hoy tiene que ver con un hombre en un partido de baseball that slapped another man in the back of the head for not getting up for the national anthem. Estaba sonando el himno nacional de los Estados Unidos y este hombre decidió no pararse. Let's play the audio, Smoochie, in the video para la gente viéndonos en la música app del momento. And this time, let's let the whole thing play because I want people to hear lo que dijo este veterano de guerra that was the one that hit the guy in the back of the head. Let's do it. So ahí le está diciendo, get up or I'm gonna hit you. He didn't. Y le dio el coscorrón. Ahí, y ahora quiero que escuches lo que dijo a un noticiero.
1: And when he stays seated, boom, Chavez smacks him on the back of the head. The guy looks stunned, but he stands. Other fans speak up in his defense, but Chavez is unrepentant. He yells at them too. Now social media is lighting up with both praise and condemnation. Absolute Patriot goes one comment. Grandpa knocks some sense into him goes another. But then there's this. That's assault. As much as I agree with the older gentleman, we don't hit other people.
0: Right? Yep. We don't hit other people. Yeah, you can disagree with somebody, but putting hands on people, ahí se pasó. Ahí se pasó. Vamos a ver qué dice la gente al respecto en las líneas. Mega, buenos días.
2: Hello. Bear from HP, American Salvadorian, U.S. veteran, U.S. Army, over 20 years in the Army. I think it was disrespect that he touched the person. He could have told him, hey, can you give some respect and stand for the national anthem? That's doable, but when you put your hand on someone, that's disrespectful.
0: Right, las dos son faltas de respeto. Smoochie dice que no es falta de respeto pararse para el himno. I say that it is. Just like en el mundial, Smoochie, cuando le estaban abuchando, cuando la gente estaba abuchando a los himnos nacionales, eso es falta de respeto también. Let's go through some text messages, a ver qué dice la gente. Aquí viene uno, no dejaron nombre, pero nomás dice, sí se pasó, es una estupidez, dice.
3: Mm-hmm.
0: Aquí viene uno que dice, I personally don't stand up.
3: Exactly.
0: Dice Lily from the 714. Now, do you stand up, Smoochie, for the national anthem?
4: ¿Sabes qué? Yo sí me paro, bro. You know what I mean? Al national anthem. But you know what? Like, I mean, a mí no me ha hecho nada, like, I mean, this country or whatever. But other people have gone through other stuff. You know what I mean? Like, through either personal thing. Que, you know, they have the right. You know what I mean? Like, y por eso digo que para mí no es falta de respeto. Si tú no te quieres parar, you know why you don't want to do it, and you know, and I gotta respect why you don't want to do it.
0: Yeah, no, definitely. Nadie está obligado a pararse. Definitely.
4: But you keep saying that it's disrespectful.
0: No, it is disrespectful. It is, to me, it's disrespectful que no se pare alguien.
4: So
0: para cualquier himno, no solo el de Estados Unidos, cualquier himno.
4: So si un mexicano no se quiere parar para el de El Salvador, you will get disrespectful.
0: Es falta de respeto, yeah, es falta de respeto. I'm not gonna hit the guy in the back of the head.
4: Uh-huh.
0: Pero es falta de respeto. Igual sería falta de respeto que un salvadoreño no se parara para el himno de México.
4: But they have their belief that for some reason they don't want to do it.
0: And we get it, yeah. Trust me, I know. As a Central American, I know why a lot of people probably wouldn't do it para el himno de México. But we're talking about the United States one right now.
4: Yeah.
0: Let's stick to that one.
4: Okay.
0: ¿Qué piensas tú? Falta de respeto, no pararse para un himno nacional. Y si se pasó a este hombre en haberle dado un coscorronazo a este hombre por no pararse para el himno nacional de los Estados Unidos. That's the question on today's Spicy Talk. We want to hear from you. Call us up. 213-566-9696. 213-566-9696. 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

0: Mundial, ya salieron, ya. 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
1: Nice. Wow.
0: Shout out para...
1: I thought it was going to be more on Telemundo.
0: Damn, Sandra's over here.
1: I am.
2: La corrieron.
1: Me caí de la
2: casa,
1: cama.
2: Bro.
1: I had to take my mom to the Amtrak over at Union Station. So
0: okay. So we got Sandra Peña early, man. That doesn't happen every day.
2: I thought because we didn't have water.
1: We have hot water.
2: Yeah, I mean,
1: hey, shout out to Mike El Mago. He came through, made magician. We have water. We have hot
0: para,
1: water.
0: Para los que no saben, Sandra y Smuchi son roommates. Y el otro día Smuchi me estaba diciendo que se tuvo que bañar con agua helada at 4 a.m.
2: That is crazy, bro. And Sandra was like, with the heat, you know.
1: Bro, at 4 a.m, it's already 95 degrees in Hacienda Heights. ¿De qué te quejas? Pero neta, el agua de la manguera y de la alberca yo creo que estaba más calientita.
0: All right, man, let's keep it going with sports. Okay, ¿Qué más sigue?
2: Seguimos con los top 10.
0: The top 10 de la FIFA. Ya salieron los top 10. Y México is back in the top 10 en la posición número 10. Merecida para México. I think the top 10 makes sense. Why?
2: Wow.
1: Because France is number 3 and England's number 4. I would have thought it would have been England number 3 since they got third place.
0: That's a good point. You make sense on that, for sure.
1: ¿Qué más
0: tenemos en los deportes, Muchi?
2: Tenemos lo que tú dijiste temprano.
0: Yeah, the dream team, man. This is the all-star team del Mundial. Según la FIFA, the all-star team sería Bochinha, Pedro Porro de los defensas, Martínez de Argentina, Upenticano, I can't say that guy's name, man,
2: whatever
0: from Francia.
2: Is.
0: Cucurella, Rodri, Olise, Bellingham, Messi, Haaland, y Mbappé. I think they hit it on the spot, see or no? I think they got it on the spot with the team, with the All-Star team.
1: I take Messi out, sorry.
0: All right, man. Let's switch it over to baseball. Let's talk Dodgers, let's talk Angels, Muchi.
2: Oye, pues comenzamos con los LA Dodgers que ganaron el último partido de la serie contra los Philly y Philadelphia. 9-5. 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Los
1: Angelitos.
2: Ya
1: habían ganado dos juegos anteriores.
0: One out of three. All right, man. And back to football. Kind of all over the place with the sports today.
2: Yeah.
0: Back to the football. LAFC ganó ayer 3-1. En cambio, el Galaxy perdió 3-1.
1: Eddie's happy.
0: Come on, I'm just giving the scores.
1: Congratulations, Elias.
0: I'm just giving the scores. Man.
2: Oye, y también yo no sabía que ayer era bobblehead para LAFC, que estaban dando the bobblehead de Sun.
0: Oh, okay.
2: That was pretty cool.
0: Yeah, missed out on that one. But I'll be there DJing cuando sean los partidos de la...
1: Hey, when you go DJ, do they give you the bobbleheads? Like, if you go, they're like, hey, we're giving this away right now. Do you get that?
0: I'm sure I would get it, pero no me ha tocado. I'm going to be playing for the next Liga game cuando juegan contra el equipo de Querétaro de México. I'll be there for that one. All right, man, let's get back to the mix. 8:40.

0: influencers.
1: No, que me importa, no me pagan los miles, but I'm just saying, like, do they get special treatment?
0: That's a good question.
1: I'm just full of them today.
0: Not special treatment, but a lo mejor, like, un permiso de trabajo type of thing.
1: Un social media visa.
0: A social media hall pass.
1: Yeah.
0: Oye, como son youngsters, porque son youngsters.
2: Hey, Eddie, if they would do this in California, like, I mean, all of us have kids, would you be okay with your kids not having social media until they're 15?
0: I would be 100% good with it.
2: What about you, Sandra?
1: I would be 100% good with it. Yo me pregunto cuáles son las razones de Francia de prohibir el uso de las redes sociales de 15 años y menores. Because ya como a los 13, 14, 15, your kids, if you're not letting them, they find the way. If you're not letting them out the house, they sneak out the house. If you're not letting... So my whole thing is like, what was 15?
0: Oh, they're going to find ways. I mean, yo creo que van a andar encontrando... Yo creo que, you know what's probably going to happen? They're going to end up buying phones ya conectados que sean de mayores de edad.
3: Oh, wow.
0: They're going to find a way.
1: They're going to

0: tepache. 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You're going to have to school me on that one, Smoochie.
1: Oh, un tepache?
0: Tepache.
1: Bro, you got me. You lost me.
0: Aquí viene uno de Yucatán que dice agua de limón. Mm. 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Pozol? 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What is that?
1: I don't know, bro.
0: Pozol. No es pozole. Pozol, dijeron.
1: Oye, un tejuino.
0: Tejuino. Oh, I had that, bro. I had that.
1: Nice.
0: You know, that goes into the mega map. I had that on Laurel Canyon in San Fernando.
1: Oh,
0: in
1: wow.
0: San Fernando. Really, really, really good, bro. Mm. Right there off the Laurel Canyon exit of the 118 freeway.
1: Nice.
0: That goes into the mega map. Aquí viene uno. Un pichel de pulmón de Quetzalteca. 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
0: tamarindo. 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
1: What is
0: dice,
1: that?
0: Ese es Enrique Roca de Perú. Mm. De Perú. We're learning, bro. We're learning today.
1: Yeah.
0: Aquí viene alguien que dice, rather have water. El borracho es Smoochie, dice.
1: Yeah.
0: Man, we're getting a lot of text messages. Mm. 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
1: Wow.
0: Joanna de Highland Park dice tejuino, bro. Tejuino. You know what? I always wanted to try that. I had never tried it.
1: Mm-hmm.
0: Y la señora que te dije que se lo compré una vez ahí en la calle, en la Laurel Canyon, ella se pone across the street from the Richie Valens Park.
1: Oh, wow.
0: Richie Valens Park en San Fernando. 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Que mucha gente nowadays es a drink de tejuino. They do shortcuts, but she does it the old school way.
1: Nice.
0: A couple more people saying agua de cebada is bombs. Muchi, did you look it up?
1: Yes.
0: Did you look up cebada?
1: Yes, es como una agua salvadoreña, ¿no?
0: Yeah, pero explícalo, ¿de qué es? Did you Google it?
1: I did Google it, bro. Hold on.
0: Aquí va otro que dice agua de chan del Salvador, dice. En Roberto de Bellflowers, mexicano, dice pulmón equals pulque. Pulque. He's helping us out. Y dice que tepache es piña fermentada.
1: Oh, wow.
0: Tepache, remember we talked
1: yes,
0: about that one earlier?
1: Yes.
0: So there, nos explicó cuál es. Aquí viene alguien que dice morocho. Dice chuculada de Ecuador.
1: Mm.
0: Never heard of that. Morocho, chucula de Ecuador.
1: Tepa que
0: people are explaining us what tepache is. Now, more people are saying it. Tepache is a fermented drink made with pineapple, dice. And somebody said, and it's gross. Oh. Dice. Y es la que lo mandó es una mexicana. Mexicana fue la que dijo eso, just in case you're wondering. Buenos días, dice. Horchata hondureña y salvadoreña made from scratch con morro. Hey, we're getting a lot of text messages, but it's time to wrap it up.
1: Yes.
0: Let's get back to the music. We got a lot of text messages for that one, and we love it when Los Días Nacionales turns into a mega map and people share all these stories in cosas que les gusta, porque cuando hablamos de comida y hablamos de drinks, I think we all agree.
1: Mm-hmm.
0: All Latinos agree on that. Let's get back to the music, man. 9:16 en 4 minutos. You know what? In 4 minutos, maybe we'll read a couple more text messages de las refreshing drinks on this National Refreshment Day. Aquí por Mega 96.3.

0: 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Esto lo vimos en las redes en ese debate. Es un debate. ¿Cuáles son las ciudades en el sur de California con más latinos? Aquí tenemos la lista. We're gonna go through it y tú nos dices si coincides o no. Calexico, California, con 98% de latinos. 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Huntington Park, 96% latino. Bell Gardens, 95%. Lynwood, 89%. Southgate, 89%. Santa Ana, 77%.
1: That's all Michoacán right there.
0: Which one, Santa Ana?
1: Santa Ana, Saguayo, Michoacán en Santa Ana.
0: Salinas, 76%. Compton, 73%. 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El Monte, 68%. ¿Y cuál es la última ciudad?
1: Baldwin Park.
0: Baldwin Park.
2: Smuchy. No,
0: Sandra, either one.
3: ¿Sabes qué?
1: Es que ya, sorry, go.
3: Yo estoy molesto porque la verdad, ¿dónde está la ciudad de Los Ángeles, bro? ¿Dónde están los latinos que están en la ciudad de Los Ángeles, bro? And then, like, otra que me sacó de onda, bro, Downey. You know how expensive is Downey? Yeah, I don't think there's latinos
1: there. Pero hay latinos
3: there.
1: Con dinero.
0: Latinos con feria, bro. Latinos con feria. So I cross-checked the list, porque esta lista la vimos en Instagram, por eso se llama el segmento Lo Vi en las Redes. But I cross-checked the list with ChatGPT, y ChatGPT almost got it the same, pero it's a little bit different in ChatGPT. Aquí te va the top 10. Según ChatGPT, Calexico, 97%, that was already on that list. Maywood, 97%, oh, HP, wow. 96%, Coachella, en la número 4 con 96%. And that makes sense. Mucha gente trabaja allá en los campos, igual que en Salinas. Bell Gardens, 96%. Cudahy, 95%. McFarland.
1: Yeah.
0: En Kern County.
1: McFarland. You never watched the movie McFarland?
3: No.
1: De los chavitos de la escuela que they become like stars de corriendo. When you take the 99 to go up north, you pass
0: McFarland. I've seen the movie. It's a good movie. It's a movie. Great McFarland movie. Tiene que ver con unos niños que corren en cross country. You gotta watch this, Smuchy.
1: Smuchy only sees like those scary, funny movies.
0: Yes. Look, según ChatGPT, Southgate, it is on the list with 94%.
1: Oh, wow.
0: Hey, what's up with the crickets?
3: Es
0: Commerce.
3: Dale.
0: Hold on. Commerce, 94%. Arvin. I don't know where that's at. Ooh. It's in Kern County. Arvin. Sea, como Marvin. Pero sin M. Como Marvin,
3: Centroamérica ahí, Centroamérica ahí.
1: No, es que todo eso, Kern County, es todos campos. Like, igual que Salinas, and you mentioned another place. Pero es todo campo. There's a lot of Latinos around there.
0: And you mentioned L.A. Why is L.A. not on the top 10?
1: It's gentrified.
0: Exacto. And it makes sense, porque el porcentaje de latinos en Los Ángeles es solo 46%.
3: Oh, wow.
0: Almost 47, and
1: la
0: that's
1: ciudad,
0: why it doesn't
1: right?
0: make it. La ciudad completa.
1: La ciudad, porque de condado, casi todos esos están en el condado de Los Ángeles. So if you look at it as a county, yeah, you're right, Smooch. But if you look at it as a city, I think the city of L.A. has been gentrified.
3: Oye, pero Eri, Sandra, si tú le preguntas a nuestros radioescuchas why your city didn't make it, because van a decir, hey, Latinos are all over here. Like, Watts didn't make it.
0: Watts didn't make it, porque yo creo que ahí hay más afroamericanos que latinos.
3: Man, when's the last time you've been in Watts, bro? You know what I mean? Like, es mucho latino ahí.
1: I know, They got the Watts Towers. It's so romantic.
3: You know what I mean?
1: Just kidding. One guy told me, he's like, I want to take you on a date to Watts Towers. I was like,
0: what?
1: This is the last time we talk, bro.
0: They really offered you a date to go to the Watts Towers?
1: Yeah, I was like, no. And I had just moved to LA. I was like, nah, bro, I haven't heard great things about it.
0: You didn't give the guy a chance.
1: Hell nah. You would have given somebody a chance if they told you they wanted to take you on a date to Watts Towers?
3: ¿Qué pasó, Ruka?
0: What if he wanted to set up like a nice table, all romantic, and get some like good food delivered?
1: I had just got to LA, Eddie. He could have set that up at a park in Beverly Hills.
3: Oye, Eddie, but you should be more offended. Ni una ciudad del Valle de San Fernando la
1: muy
3: hizo.
1: Muy cierto. I think San Fernando City has a lot of Latinos. Panorama City, Van Nuys.
0: Van Nuys, yeah, for sure. Van Nuys Boulevard. Pero todavía hay mucha gente blanca en el Valle de San Fernando. Por eso no
1: That's
0: la hizo
1: Eddie
0: el Valle de San
1: there.
0: Fernando. No, para nada. 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Mira, Sandra.
3: Europeo.
0: Tirándome, tirándome europeo.
1: No, we used to live there too. en Sherman Oaks, remember?
0: Sí, eso es más blanco todavía. Sí, that matches more your skin color.
1: Yeah, all the other apartments except where we live, we had the cholitos as our security alarm.
0: Hey, man, eso fue, lo vi en las redes, es 9:44 in the morning. En 5 minutos le vamos a llamar a los ganadores de todos los premios aquí por Mega 963. Did your city make it? Did your city make it?
1: Where's Hacienda Heights?
0: On the top 10. Hacienda Heights, too white, just too white to make it.
1: No.

We're handling business, Dad. So there is no Angels today, no Dodgers today. Pero los Angelitos sí mañana se enfrentan contra the Giants in San Francisco. And the boys in blue, they are off today. The Philly se lanzan para Nueva York para enfrentarse contra the Mets. And that will be going on tomorrow. Y tenga pa' que se entretenga, tu Paisy Sports.

está abierto The Fast and Furious ride at Universal Studios Hollywood y Mega 96.3. We just trying to put you in there like swimmer para que vayas a sentir la acción, la adrenalina. The Fast and Furious Hollywood Drift and Universal Studios Hollywood. Te ganas un paquete familiar texteando la palabra verano al 43902. Make sure you please keep it all in one word, because when you split it in two, it's just not very nice.